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0: Johnny Wonder, Johnny Wonder. Squeeze that one again, me cried bad. Seeing Nereus Joseph says,
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3: 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Jabani's Naya Bingi Drummers and Chris from Band Jam. 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
6: 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And we would like to say,
7: 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Let's head for a brighter future and open our eyes. 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

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Maccabee said that. Rastafari.

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0: Hi, babe. What's happening?
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0: my name is Giovanni Model, along with my sister Amoya Model and Dana Model. 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

Rolls-Royce revival returns to the home. The All Nations Bar, Broad Lane, Tottenham, N15 4DW, on Saturday the 14th of November 2026. 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DJs on the night: Governor General from London, DJ Chaplin from Birmingham. 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For more information, 07850 008381. 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All Nations Bar, 14th of November 2026. Governor General, DJ Chaplin, London, Birmingham.

0: my name is Giovanni Model, along with my sister Amoya Model and Dana Model, and we would like to say
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0: There's a criminal starring me, Oliver Samuels, and the full cast from Yard. We kickstart Saturday, October 10th, Zoroastrian Center, Harrow. 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And Saturday, 17th and 24th, two guaranteed full house Broadway Theatre, Catford, with a grand finale. 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Where there's a will, there's a criminal. We're going back on a laugh, so tell no belly boss.
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0: is Giovanni Model, along with my sister Amoya Model and Dana Model. And we would like to say,
1: 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Go!

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1: There's a will, there's a criminal. 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

And we would like to say, it starts with you. 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Go!

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6: 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And we would like to say,
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Me like how I not lead the people astray, you know. 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

0: Yeah, we. 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

His strength will meet you. His joy will meet you right where you are. His peace, his love. And I just believe his favor is going to meet you too. He'll meet you on the floor and pick you up and stand you on your feet. Because he comes that you might have life and have it more abundantly. Anybody believe that? Somebody lift up a praise right there. Yes, Lord.

Hi, good morning. Good morning. Good morning, Peter. Good morning, listeners. Good morning, London, wherever you are in the world. This is the day that the Lord has made, another day that the Lord has made. And we will rejoice and be glad in it. As you know, well, hopefully, as some of you know, my name is Andy. Some say Andy B from back in the early days of radio and broadcast, pirate radio, etc., etc. I've been blessed by Peter to just have a small segment on his show on every weekday morning to speak about, first and foremost, God and His amazing grace, to speak about my journey. Because I have a story, and we all have a story. We all have something to tell, you know, about life and where we have led ourselves in life and where God has had to intervene in our lives and where He has brought us back to today. You know, yesterday is yesterday and today is today. The former things are gone and we press on towards the upward call of the high calling of God. I talk about addiction, talk about recovery, and we talk about basically where we go from now. We don't stay in our past, because our past, it is a part of us. But, you know, today, as the word says, we are new creations. The old has gone, and behold, the new has come. We speak about friendships, about life, about change, because change is necessary to go forward, or to change behaviors and patterns and cycles of life. And you know, we're all go through stuff in life. We are here to live. Yes, we are. We are here to worship God. We're also here to learn lessons. Whether that be in love, life, relationship, we will all fall. We will all fall, and that is, you know, part of learning. But as I said, it's not how we fall. The lesson is learning from it and getting back up. So we're gonna play our first song this morning. This is a song that I really do like. There's a man by the name, he goes by the name of Travis Green. And it's a song that's called Made a Way. And only God can make a way. In the midst of darkness, in despair, in times of trouble, in the storm, God can make a way. So, without much ado, Peter, if you could, Made a Way by Travis Green.

0: That's right.
1: But Trevor Green and Made a Way. It talks about when our back is up against the wall and it looks as if it is all over. Do you know that feeling sometimes when you think that I'm done? I'll go no further. You know, I've given it up. I'm finished. And then God does something so miraculous and picks up, and he lifts us up and he places us back on our feet and he sets us on our way again. And sometimes, yep, we go low. Many times I've been low, but there's something in us that will allow us to crack, throw in the towel. And that is the power and the grace of God, the light that is within us, the light of God that doesn't quit, does not quit, that does not give up our circumstance. No matter who is sometimes treating us, no matter sometimes who is looking down their nose at us for whatever circumstance we may be in. It's something that doesn't quit. It doesn't allow you to. Listen, the word says that God gave us more than we care. It seems sometimes that, wow, way too much, I can't do it. He will never give you or us what we cannot. Yes. The righteous running, they are saved this morning. Hallelujah. Well, you know, we talk about the organization, the church. If you really like that, I do some voluntary work for an organization called SWIM, which support the matters. We're based in Bolton. You can pass up and Google us. The organization that deals with people who are locked in addiction, drug addiction, alcoholism, homelessness, even in some parts of the mental health sector. We work with people of color. This organization is very specific. It works predominantly with people of color. Why? Sorry, Black, Asian, African, Indian. We specifically we have. I do believe God has given us a calling to specifically work people of color. That does not mean that people who are of other color, we will not refer and we will not work with and try to get anything. But the main focus is for our community, color, to not put or get us into programs, but to see it right through to the end. Because too many times we go into treatment, and you know, lots of people do the program. They do the program. But then they fall away. And that where SWIM ejects itself of that falling away, make it a permanent fall to be a support crutch at that specific time, because there was a lack of end goal results. You know, people changed, people not using anymore, people beginning to look good, smell good, you know, move forward their lives with how to get themselves up off, get them looking like somebody picked me. To see progress. And our CEO, our founder, Pete Merrifield, you can Google him. And see his feedback. An awesome story of transformation and change. The majority of us are of lived experience. I am of lived experience. It's something in life that has been the reality.

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I hope I'm sounding a bit.

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Hey, well, hopefully we're back, and it's I don't know what's this. We got a Gremlins in the works this morning. Anyway, the next song we're gonna play this morning is called "He's in This Place." No matter you may feel empty, you may feel alone, but God is always with you. He will never leave you nor forsake you. It's called "He's in This Place," and it's an artist by the name of Clint Brown.

Plague. We are back. That is Clint Brown, and he's in this place. I do love that song. check him out, and you'll be surprised. Well, that's all I'm gonna say. Check him out. He has such a golden voice. Anyway, so we are here. Morning. It's another week. Yep, God has brought us into another week. We're alive, so we are blessed and favored this morning, because you know, some people have not made it over this weekend. We are fortunate to be here. Nobody knows what tomorrow can bring. That is why it is always good to do good. Yeah, to be a blessing to somebody else. You know, be a blessing to somebody less fortunate than ourselves. Be a blessing to somebody in need. Not foolishly and unwisely, because God hasn't called us to be fools and give our money away to persons who we can clearly see are going through times of addiction and times of stress and times of troubles. Hey, you can buy a sandwich, you can buy a drink, a bottle of water, especially with the hot weather that we have had this year. Be a blessing to somebody. It's not, you know, people tend to want to do things in the open for everybody to see, you know, and the greatest things are done in secret. The greatest things are done out of the gaze of other people and media and all the rest of it. You know, the things that are done in secret, I will say this, God honors those things a lot more, because they are done from a pure place, a place of looking for nothing in return. They come from the heart. But the things that are done out in the open, and they want to, you know, put on a big show and have cameras and all the rest of it, you know, to me tells me that that could have more to do with self than it does have to do with the actual needs of the particular person or thing that you are giving to. So let's bear that in mind this morning. It's a Monday. It's a happy Monday to each and everyone this morning. Peter Terry, yes, has been gracious enough to let me have this platform on a weekday morning. Hey, we're going to use it. Don't forget, if you know anyone who's lost in drug and alcohol addiction, do look up Swim Enterprises. Swim stands for Support When It Matters. We're based in Dalston Lane. Do give us a call. Anyway, we're going to move this morning because time is running and passing. And we're going to move to our last song this morning. And it's by a gentleman called Charles Jenkins. And it's called Awesome. And I tell you what, God, He is an awesome God. He's an awesome and mighty and wonderful God. Hallelujah. We praise Him. We give Him thanks this morning. We thank Him for our lives. We thank Him for the breath of life this morning. Hallelujah. He is awesome. This is Charles Jenkins.

one, two, check one. Absolutely. Oh. Awesome. 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Many, many thanks going out to Andy B. Andy. Gremlins have definitely caught me this morning because my mic has been playing up a little bit.

One, two.

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Peter Terry in the morning. Tell your friends, tell your neighbors. 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Many thanks for Andy. Big shout to Andy B. I'll tell you what, that guy's been through the wars and back, and without that, you've got to give him a big up for that. And you know, it's all about helping people. It's all about helping, and that's what I'm on.

0: I thought I told you not to call. 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
1: No, she's gone. 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
0: Well, I'm busy. 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

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One, two, check, one, two.

0: There you go. That's the sound of Nelly coming at you, Thick, Fast, Wicked and Wild. Peter Terry in the hot chair, all the way up to, up to 10 o'clock this morning. Once again, many thanks going out to Andy. Big shout going out to Andy. Thank you for that.
1: This thing right here.
0: Yeah, my mic's been playing up a little bit this morning. We're getting it ready. Don't forget, we've got the book club after the break at, 8 o'clock.
1: The finer things in life.

0: Absolutely. Evon Greens, I believe we've got on the program today, and we're going over to Garfield in the office. How you doing, Garfield? Good morning, sir.
1: I'm great, sir.
0: Well, you've been skiving a little bit because you went to Jamaica.
1: Nah, man.
0: Yeah, man. You have. You've been skiving.
1: No, man, I haven't been skiving, man. Oh, Lord.
0: You have been skiving, man.
1: Well, you know, I've been off for 2 weeks. The second week I was in Jamaica, visited my family. Yes. Yeah, that was great. Jamaica is recovering from Melissa. I mean, we're not people who give up easily. We're resilient. So, yeah, I see a lot of progress. But there's still a lot that needs to be done, you know. So, yeah, Jamaica is coming on. Yeah, that's how I would put it, you know.
0: Is there a lot of help being helped now, though? Seriously, I mean, you've been there, you've seen it. Is there a lot of help being helped?
1: Well, I just gave you my summary. I was mostly in St. Elizabeth, and like I said, there's still a lot to do, but there's things that have been done. Yeah, I mean, I have some videos I've taken, like in Black River and Santa Cruz. Yeah, Black River is like, there's still a lot of damage. There's still things that haven't even been touched, you know. But for the short time I was there, I see progress, but there's still things to do.
0: But it's at a livable condition, though, at the moment, right? It's at a livable condition? It's stable as a livable condition? Or would you
1: say... What do you mean? People getting on with their lives. I mean, it's disaster, yes, but people getting on with their lives and people are getting help, but people still need a lot more help.
0: Right. Okay.
1: Yeah. I mean, to be there for a few days, I can't get what you call it now, like a surgeon's view of the patient and everything and everything. My thing is like when you're going 15 minutes to see the doctor and you can only say so much in 15 minutes, you know. So, yeah, I was there for a short time, but what I saw, yeah, there's help. People have been helped, but still people need more help.
0: Right, okay.
1: Yeah.
0: I believe you got a guest for us today.
1: Oh, yeah, I have a guest. But before I go to my guest, I just wanted to, people who are listening to us maybe for the first time, they might not know where this program came from, right? So basically last year, I was out and about, as I usually am, selling books, and I met Mr. Peter Terry, right? And the first time was actually the Afro Hair and Beauty Show last year, which would have been in May, bank holiday. And then a few months, weeks later, we were in Woolwich at the Jerk Cookout. Yes. And you said to me, yeah, bring over some of your authors. And from there, we decided to start the book club for October. So this coming, well, first of October, first week of October, the book club is going to be a year old. So sometime you need to know the genesis of something before you can really dive in and enjoy. And at the same time, we're celebrating a year of the book club. 24 years ago, this time, I would have been doing my first book stall in Brixton. So promoting our heritage turns 24 as well next week. So we have a lot of celebration. And one of the things that we have been discussing, myself and Peter, is that for this October, I mean, starting today, we want to highlight 24 of the authors I've been working with over the years, and we're going to sprinkle them throughout October. But for this morning, we

0: starting with one person. So I'm going to turn over to Ivan Greaves, who is one of the authors that I've been working with for a while now. So over to Ivan and Peter.
1: Hello, Ivan. How are you? How are you doing today?
2: Good morning, everybody. I hope we're all having a wonderful, wonderful or grand rising, as they say in the community.
1: Yes.
2: Thank you, Garfield, for inviting me onto this show, and yourself for bringing this together. Garfield is a great alchemist. He's been a wonderful person in the community, just bringing people together, encouraging people to put down in print what their life has been or what they can do. And this is just great to be part of. So thank you very much.
0: You're welcome.
1: You're more than welcome, Ivan. Ivan, if you can just go over a little bit about yourself and give us a little inkling about who is Ivan Green and what does book writing mean to you and what made you get into book writing in the beginning? Because, you know, you've got to have some education in your head to be able to grab a book and read the whole lot and not have an issue with that side of things. Put the story right for us, please, Ivan.
2: Okay, I'll do that. And just to be clear, my name is Yvonne Greaves, like leaves.
1: Okay. Yep.
2: I have to do the classes. You know, I'm a new face in front of the room. Greaves. Okay, I call it that rhymes with. So that's good. I basically have been a teacher for 27 years, and London and.
1: Ivan, you're. I think it's where you are. You're gonna have to move over a little bit because it's going in and out.
2: Okay, is it still going in and out?
1: No, that's perfect now. That's much better.
2: Fantastic. Yeah. So, just to recap, yeah, I've been a school teacher for nearly 30 years, 27 years in inner city, mainly in London, and just. Through, you know, organically being in a classroom, being in many classrooms, I picked up lots of experiences and skills. I had to overcome that intimidation that you kind of alluded to about how does, you know, picking up a book and writing. A lot of people, maybe in our community, leave school feeling that they can't write unless they've got a PhD or something like that, you know, unless they're a writer through being a journalist, etc. And what people like Robin, like Garfield, have encouraged people to is to see themselves, you know, to value what they have. You can be a writer without having that kind of background. Everybody has a message. So that I'll just clip at that bit. But yeah, basically, I've been a school teacher. I worked with thousands of children. Initially was a permanent full-time teacher. Then I moved into supply teaching, mainly for just to have a kind of a better quality of life. Little did I know that supply teaching can be more challenging than being a full-time permanent member of staff. So what I've done is I've kind of collated my experience of being in nearly 300 schools, working into like a teacher self-help guide. And I created a book called The Happy Cover Teacher. Now, because, yes, and largely when you say the term happy and cover teacher, the two don't necessarily always go together.
0: Yeah, that's true.
2: I have memories of cover teachers turning up and getting a roasting by the students. So my book really is a guide to make that experience hopefully a better one. Helping the teachers to be more discerning, be more wise, know what to expect, know what to ask for, and also to help the teachers, but also to help the schools to be more supportive and know how to make the experience a better one for everyone, because we're all in this together.
1: If I can interject, I can interject just quickly as we're going through the story, I would have thought with children, back in the day, you could easily tell a child off and tell them to go and sit on the naughty step as such. But these days you can't do that. And I think obviously, you know, people know exactly where I'm going to go with this, is because of the government said you can't hit your child or discipline your child in such a way, that is not occurring. Do you feel, Yvonne, that the children have took advantage of that statement? Because to be real and the honest truth, they do go in there. And I do also feel a child needs to be spoken to properly instead of showing that you are the master of the class. There's ways of speaking to a child. If a child decides to be disruptive, then you speak to them in a manner to say, look, I get paid for this job, and if you want to carry on playing up, I'm afraid I'll just have to let you come out of this class, because, you know, we're not allowed to tolerate that. We've been told by the heads that we can't do that. Instead of going in there and say, look, Stephen, get out of the class now. Get out right now. I don't want to see your ugly face, which then causes a problem. Am I right in saying that, Yvonne?
2: Wow, you've covered quite a lot of things there, about discipline, about behaviour management, about the changes in what is allowed and what is not allowed in schools nowadays. I mean, obviously, you know, there's been an evolve. Things have changed. The striking, the hitting of children is no longer legal. Okay, not legal, because it's the reason and the rationale behind it is that there are better ways in which you can communicate with a child, and long term it's better for a child's development into adulthood to not have been struck, okay, especially by a stranger, i.e. a teacher who literally is not, you know, not family or anything like that, not to say that family makes it any better. But it's not just about the striking of children. There are so many great examples of inner city situations with children where you have got this member of staff who can manage and control the child very well, okay, who has that great ability, which you can see. You can just go through IG into Instagram and you'll find loads of wonderful, inspiring examples of teachers who have posted their experience with children. You see the children look happy, they're in the city, they come from maybe challenging behavior, you know, situations, and they are just having, you know, that you can see that they're really in the moment. The difference with supply is that you haven't got time. You've got to establish that relationship immediately. Okay, one of the things about schools is about teaching is that you establish them, the relationship is the key, and normally that does take time. And yes, its strictness is very important. Having good, strong behavior management skills is needed, but there's so many demands on the shift, and the demands on schools is such that there's a weathering for teachers who often have to take time off through just the fatigue of whatever they have, you know, the full-time staff, and that's when the supply person comes in. There's something which makes that, puts the school under a strain, which means they have to have a supply. And then when they've got the supply or the temporary person coming along, things can become, you know, you don't know the children in front of you, and you're having to step in and try and, you know, steer the ship in rocky waters, steer the classroom. And so this is where my book comes in. It's here to support people who you know, who might even be full-time teachers and think, you know, this is too much. I really think I'm going to go supply. It seems less demanding. I might be able to have a bit more better work-life balance. And this book hopefully will clarify what the fullness of that experience can be and how to make it more beneficial. Children, you know, you can relate to yourself. You probably relate. You're going back into your school days. Who were the teachers you respected? Who were the ones you were less respected? As a person of colour, there's another layer on top of that in terms of race, you know, how you're perceived in the classroom, the outcomes you have, whether you felt that your ability was being developed as a person of colour, whether the colour was something that was being, you know, judged before you as an individual. So there's all these things going on within a classroom situation. And, you know, supply teacher has to come in and hopefully maintain balance, keep stability, maintain themselves, hold a space for each of the children, uphold the policy of the school, uphold what they understand, you know, in terms of really strong values taking forward. I hope that explains that.
1: Well, you know, I will put a little picture of myself. I mean, regarding myself, I actually went to a boarding school for naughty boys. I was quite a disruptive child, and in a sense, and I went to boarding school, and I could see the type of actions, the way teachers used to sort of treat me. Like, for instance, I went to the office, I got the cane. When I got the cane, then, you know, me, I snapped the cane at the headmaster. I just snapped it in front of his face and I got dismissed and stuff. Now, I'm not saying that was the right thing to do, but at that time, I didn't know nothing else apart from you ain't got no right to put your hand on me. So I was protecting myself. But then it went the other way, because at them days, that's classed as discipline if you got the cane. I'm sure you remember back in the day when children used to get the cane. And I was not tolerating that. No, you're not going to be spanking me with that, what you got there, because at the end of the day, it's protection. And again, it's the way you speak to someone. I feel with these children, you know, you have got the disruptive one that you can't control, and then that because of, you know, coming from home, in a sense, being a single parent and stuff like that. Mum takes on a lot of stress. She ain't got time to take work on one child at a time when she's got three or four. I understand all of that. But then as kids, we take advantage of that, not thinking that mum's got a lot to deal with at the moment, apart from having stress from A, B or C. Now, I do think times have definitely changed, and I do feel the children have lived on that fact. Yeah, mum, if you hit me, then I'm going to ring social services. And that is the biggest trick today, where kids just get away with, you can say, murder. But then again, at the end of the day, it's the way you present yourself to a child. And I think you can sit down with a child and have a conversation with them and ask them what is the issues. Like, the parent needs to spend more time with the child. My parent didn't spend a lot of time with me until I became a foster child. And when I was a foster child, I got everything, in a sense, that a child, I thought at that time, needed. So yeah, it's very interesting coming from a teacher's point of view. And I do feel that, you know, people should have a look at your book and should see of, you know, even teachers, in a sense, and see they can learn off of it. So how do we go about getting it? What do we do?
2: Thank you very much. Thank you for sharing that. We are all coming from, you know, especially if we come across, we're of a older than 40, okay? And there seems to be, there were so many big, big changes in the education system. The corporal punishment, you know, was banned. So that you're no longer allowed to hit children in the classroom. And then parenting has changed, and there's this thing about soft parenting. And then we also have the influence of the media and the internet, which changes the dynamic of the family. And there's a lot that we need to get to juggle. So all that is impacting the classroom, and all that impacts how schools are put together. I have developed my book, which is available on Amazon. It is The Happy Cover Teacher. And so you can easily get it there. I'm in the process of putting a website together to make it available there as well. But you can buy it in on the internet, The Happy Cover Teacher, by Yvonne Greaves, or Yvonne M. Greaves. And I'm hoping to get it into schools, teaching agencies, head teachers to read it, because it does reflect on my experiences, and it is really kind of like, it is a guide for making that experience better for all involved. And also it talks about some of the common scenarios that affect the classroom, And it's beyond the classroom. Even though we walk into the classroom as a supply person, we have to very quickly get to know the environment, the unfamiliar environment, just quickly start to become, you know, be seen as the lead, the person in control. We have to know what the rules and the routines are immediately, and every single school is completely different, a different dynamic, and we have to know that from the get-go. If you like, that's the superpower of the supply teacher. but it's really to make it a better experience long term to support them in the classroom and also in terms of financial rewards, to know how to, and what to expect financially as a supply teacher. So there's a lot of things covered there. So if anybody is interested in buying it, please do. It's on Amazon. It's called The Happy Cover Teacher, and it's written by YM Greaves. That is short for Yvonne M. Greaves.
1: Yvonne, thank you so much for taking time out and having a couple of words with us. And I need to give you a round of applause as well, because teachers do get a lot of flack, shall I say. And they're only human beings. But sometimes some of them shouldn't even be teachers because the stress is too much for them. Don't you agree with that?
2: I think it needs to be better balanced. I think we're professionals. We're normally having degree, master's, PhD, gone through the system, you know, tick, tick, tick, put years and years in. And then the work-life balance can be out of balance. Yeah. It's about work-life balance. Every professional, whether you're a lawyer, a doctor, you know, a solicitor, you need to have balance. And if it's just not getting the rest, not getting, you know, the commensurate pay, it makes it very hard to make everything work and pull together. And it does take a toll on people's lives. I think most teachers go into teaching because they love to share their subject. Yeah. They love it. Absolutely. Yeah. Love being in the classroom, love being around children. And I think it just becomes undermined when there are behavior situations that are not managed very well, when there's huge strains on schools financially. Increasingly it's been asked to do more and more while getting less and less support. And you kind of alluded to this about your own experience, but I think it takes a village for children. It takes a village to raise a child. It takes a village to look after an adult. We all need that sense of community. And the best schools I've been in, the ones I've been, oh my God, this is heaven. The ones that have had that sense of community where they're all pulling from the same, and they're just people, everybody knows each other. People care about each other. And then everything else just falls into place. Absolutely. Everything else just falls into place where it's got this true sense, genuine sense of community where people feel seen and heard and respected.
1: Thank you very much, Yvonne. Well appreciated. And give everyone your handles again so people can grab your book. Sorry.
2: Thank you very much. Well, it's really available on Amazon at the moment. I don't have like a special IG account or Facebook account for it, but Amazon at the moment is the main place. Until I get my website up and running, I will be putting that together. Hopefully, but before the end of the week, I can get something done because it's quite quick to do nowadays.
1: Thank you so much.
2: Yeah.
1: Thank you so much. On Amazon. Thank you.
2: Okay. Thank you very much. Thank you.
1: Okay, thank you. Mr. Garfield, Mr. Robinson.
0: Look here, man. I wasn't going to say this, I wasn't going to say this, Peter, but I was going to say this, but I went to boarding school as well. I got caned in 1974. But my boarding school was that school for naughty boys.
1: Oh my gosh.
0: It was one of them foundation thing that was I think money was left for a foundation to educate boys, and then there was a girls' school a couple of miles away. But yeah, I did get caned in about 1974 because I did something that I wasn't supposed to do. Yeah. Wow. All right, but no, I want to thank Yvonne Greaves like Leaves. When I met Yvonne years ago, I remember she was a poet. I think she maybe still does the poet bit, but yeah, I want to big her up. Teaching is a wow. Teaching is a very important discipline. And yeah, in my past life, I was a teacher too. So yeah, I've done the teaching bit as well. Not in the UK, but in Jamaica. But it's important stuff, same way. And want to big up all the teachers everywhere listening to this program, and maybe, you know, trying to think of doing something else. Like Yvonne, you could maybe look at your knowledge that you have gained over the years, and maybe look what you can do with it in book format. Right, And the beauty with places like Amazon and all of that, people all over the world who you don't even know can get access to your knowledge by buying your book. So if you want to support authors, especially Yvonne today, she says her book, the next time you go on Amazon to buy something, just take 2 minutes and look for the Happy Cover Teacher and buy a copy of Yvonne's book, please.
1: Thank you very much. Thank you. All right.
0: So let me just roll up with 2 announcements, please. Just 2 quick announcements.
1: Yes, sir.
0: So, well, you know, I've been away for a little while, but on the 7th of September, before I went on my break,
1: Garfield, ladies and gentlemen.
0: Yeah?
1: Ladies and gentlemen, he's been in the sun.
0: Yeah, you know, something, to be honest, there was drought here in the UK and drought in parts of Jamaica, because I was briefly in Kingston for about a day or two, and yeah, place dry like I don't know what. And then where I was in St. Lizard, it's green. It's, you know, St. Lizard is the breadbasket parish of Jamaica. So we have to get the rain for, you get the melon and the pineapple and the this and the that and all of them things, right? But quickly now, before I went off, I attended the Woolwich Lates, which is, it was an event in Woolwich Town Centre, and it's part of, I think, of a London initiative. And I was a guest of the National Windrush Museum. So just want to big up National Windrush Museum this morning. They're doing some great work over there in Greenwich. Also, want to big up Caribbean Social Forum, who do a lot of work in Greenwich as well. They are the group for people like myself, the over 50s. But quickly now to finish, if you are interested in authors, if you're an author, if you're interested in black literature, any at all, on the 4th of October, which is this coming Sunday, at the Barbican Center, there's going to be the Black British Book Festival. And it's Europe's largest Black Book Festival right on your doorstep in London. So you don't have to buy no plane ticket. You don't have to go up on no ferry or nothing. You jump on a train or whatever. And parking is there, but it's not so easy. But please, if you're interested in supporting black literature, you know, the place to be on the 4th of October is the Black British Book Festival. And I'm going to be working on the Voice stand. So if you're interested in the Voice or whatever we're doing at the Voice, come and play us a visit. You know, so on the 4th of October, you're going to be at the Black British Book Festival. And I'm going to be at the Voice newspaper stand. So,
1: absolutely.
0: Yeah, absolutely. Lots of authors in the room. And we're going to have authors on our stand as well.
1: And by the way, ladies and gentlemen, Garfield is going to be making an appearance at the thank you party as well. All my team will be down there, so that'll be a good thing as well, so you can get to see.
0: Yeah, yeah. Oh, the thank you party. Yeah, I'm going to bring some goodies as well, like you said. Yeah, yeah. Yeah, man.
1: Absolutely. Thank you so much, Garfield. We're back. When we back, Garfield, tell everybody.
0: All right, so what we're trying to do now, we're trying to, October is special, because we say it's 24 years of selling books, and it's a 1 year of the book club on the Real Deal Network breakfast show with DJ Peter Terry. Wow, that's a long title. Anyway, what we want to do is bring on at least 24 authors this month. So in order to do that, we have to do Monday and Thursdays. So we hope to be there on the Thursday, the 1st of October, and this time we'll have 3 authors, and we'll officially kick off the first anniversary of the book club on the Real Deal Network Breakfast Show.
1: Thank you very much.
0: So that one, I'll have the proper flyer up and everything for that. So, you know, please keep supporting and tell friends about us.
1: Brilliant.
0: Yeah.
1: Brilliant. Thank you so much. Yeah, man. Have a great day.
0: You're welcome, yeah.
1: Yvonne, have a great
0: day. Yeah, man.
1: And
2: thank you.
1: Looking forward to speaking to you guys very, very soon. And Garfield,
0: yeah, man, definitely.
1: It's been a long time. Let's give ourselves a round of applause. There you go.
0: Yeah, man, 1 year, man, 1 year, 1 year. Yeah, yeah.
1: Thank you.
0: Happy birthday to us. Thank you. Cool.
1: Thank you.
0: Yeah, man, take care. Okay. All right, cool.

still in love with him, and that's of course Can't Stop a Man. You can't stop a man. We've got the messages that will be coming on the program as well, that I'm going to be putting on the show. And don't forget, of course, we got the message, the word

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1: Hi, this is Justin Bieber. 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
2: Good morning. It's breakfast time with Peter Terry. Peter, play something nice.

Big shout to Natty and also Soul in Manchester. Big shout to you guys as well. And Soul, thank you for the brand new single from Styler G. We'll be playing that later on in the program as well. Big shout to you. Mortal, good morning to you guys. How are you doing up there in Birmingham? Big shout to you guys as well. We keep up the movement.

vibe. We'll do some mixing later on as well. Don't forget Fridays is a party vibe where we've got Legacy comes in, does his thing every Friday. Big shout going out to little Andy and the gang as well. Also, big shout going out to

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no limit. Big shout to Shaffer. When you're always a man like me, there's no limit. Big shout to Donald. Make you say, no limit. Going out to Paul. I'm a murderer. No limit. Tracy over from Barbados.

out some point this week. Terry Walker, LA, will be on the air with me, and they will be doing some visiting to certain stations and doing interviews.

0: I'm like, no, no, no. I'm like, yeah, yeah, yeah. I lethal, hold on. I feel fine, hold on.
1: Why?
0: I'm like, no, no, no.
1: What else?
0: I'm like, yeah, yeah, yeah.
1: All right.

Ruzzy D. Nice, soulful house track there. We like that. Soul as well, and I see you called Release. That's right, it's Peter Terry in the morning. Of course, to the end of the program already. Look at that. I got this tune yesterday. It's a brand new single from Tyler G and Styler G, sorry. And the tune was given to me. Check this, brand new. Just don't lie. I'm not calling you free. Just don't steal from me. I'm not calling you ghost. Stop. Long time. Oh, no. Nobody knows.

0: shall such man gal oh yes I'm a screw sick like flow
1: that was Styler G brand new single.

Listening. And morning, Peter. Today we begin our series, which is Becoming Everything God Created You to Be. Augustina Samuel, aka Nubian Tea. Thank you for your listening ears, real deal listeners. And thank you, Peter. Back to the studio. A Nubian Tea. So today we continue our series, which looks at becoming everything God created you to be. So today we are looking at prepared through the process, getting prepared through the process. It's Augustina Samuel, aka Nubian Tea. Thank you for your listening ears, real deal listeners. And back to the studio, back to Peter.

So today, we look at preparing through the process. Purpose is developed before it is revealed. The key scripture here is, "And not only so, but we glory in tribulations, also knowing that tribulation worketh patience, and patience experience, and experience hope." Romans 5, verses 3 to 4. So, previously we looked at, we began this series with looking at living with eternal purpose, becoming everything God created you to be. We discovered that every one of us has been intentionally created by God. Before we were born, God knew us, loved us, prepared a purpose for our lives. We learned that purpose is not found in wealth, status, popularity, or success. It is discovered through relationship with God, faithful obedience, and willingness to serve. We also reminded ourselves that our identity always comes before our assignment. God is more concerned about who we are becoming than simply what we are doing. Today, we take the next step. If God has created us for a purpose, why does it often take so long to fulfill it? What does God sometimes seem to delay what he has promised? The answer is simple. It's because purpose is developed before it is revealed. Okay, so we live in a culture that celebrates speed. We want instant success, instant answers, instant healing, instant promotion, instant recognition. Technology has conditioned us to expect immediate results. We can order food in minutes. We can communicate with someone on the other side of the world instantly. We have become uncomfortable with waiting. Yet God's kingdom has never operated according to the culture of immediacy. God is never in a hurry. He is never late. He is never rushed. Everything he does is intentional. One of the greatest frustrations for believers is living in the tension between receiving a promise and seeing it fulfilled. Abraham received the promise of a son, but waited many years before Isaac was born. Joseph dreamed of leadership as a young man, but spent years as a slave and prisoner before becoming governor of Egypt. David was anointed king while still a shepherd, yet he waited years before sitting on the throne. The delay was not because God had forgotten them. The delay was because God was preparing them. There is something between being chosen and being ready. Sometimes we ask God to change our circumstances while God is working to change our character. Purpose is not simply about arriving at a destination. It is about becoming the person capable of sustaining what God has prepared. One of the greatest misconceptions in modern society is that success should happen quickly. Social media reinforces this idea by showing us highlights rather than the years of preparation behind them. Psychologists Angela Duckworth introduced the concept of grit theory, demonstrating that perseverance and passion over time are stronger predictors of long-term success than talent alone. She concluded that resilient consistency and perseverance are often more important than natural ability. Similarly, psychologist Carol Dweck's growth mindset theory teaches that people who embrace challenges as opportunities to learn achieve greater long-term success than those who avoid difficulty through fear of failing. Sociologists also speak about what is known as the instant gratification culture. We have become accustomed to immediate rewards, making patience increasingly difficult. The kingdom of God offers a different model. God values perseverance over popularity, faithfulness over fame, character over charisma, obedience over opportunity. James reminds us
but let patience have her work perfect, that you may be perfect and entire, wanting nothing. James 1 verse 4. Waiting is not wasted time. Waiting is working time. God is working on us while we are waiting for him. Joseph, the process before the palace. Joseph received a dream as a teenager. The dream was genuine. The timing was not immediate. Before the palace came, betrayal, slavery, false accusation, prison. Each season developed something different. The pit developed humility. The prison developed patience. Responsibility in Potiphar's house developed leadership. When promotion finally came, Joseph had become the man his assignment required. If God had promoted Joseph immediately, he may have lacked the maturity to steward such influence. The process protected the purpose. David, from shepherd to king. David's preparation began long before anyone knew his name. He faithfully cared for sheep when nobody was watching. He learned courage by facing lions and bears before facing Goliath. The hidden years prepared him for public years. David teaches us that God often develops greatness in obscurity before revealing it in public. 3 points to ponder. Preparation is part of the purpose. We often think the destination is the purpose. God often says the journey is part of the purpose. Every delay develops something. Every challenge strengthens something. Every responsibility prepares you for something greater. I am trusting God with the process, or I am only focused on the promise. Character. Number two, character is more valuable than talent. Talent may open doors. Character keeps them open. Many people have lost influence because their character did not grow at the same pace as their giftings. God is more interested in developing your integrity than accelerating your promotion. Reflect on this. If God answered my prayer today, would my character be ready to sustain the blessing? Number three, God's timing is always purposeful. Ecclesiastes reminds us, to everything there is a season, and to every time, to every purpose under the heaven. Ecclesiastes 3 verse 1. God sees the end from the beginning. What feels like delay may eventually, actually be divine protection. Sometimes God says not yet, because he loves us too much to give us something before we are ready. Reflect. Can I trust God's timing even when I do not understand it? Number three steps to embrace God's process. Step one, embrace the season you are in. Stop wishing for current seasons. Stop wishing current seasons away. Every season has a lesson. Instead of asking, when will this be over? Ask, Lord, what are you teaching me in this season? Growth begins when we stop resisting God's classroom. Number two, remain faithful in the small responsibilities. Jesus said, he that is faithful in that which is least is faithful also in much. Luke 16 verse 10. Do not underestimate small beginnings. Serve well, love well, pray faithfully, work with excellence. God often measures faithfulness before he releases greater responsibility. And number three, trust that God is preparing even when you cannot see it. Preparation often happens beneath the surface, just as roots grow unseen. Before fruit appears, God is developing your character in ways that may not yet be visible. Do not mistake silence for absence. Do not mistake delay for denial. God is working behind the scenes. The process may feel slow, but it is never wasted. So I'm going to leave you with a final thought. Purpose is not simply where you arrive.
Purpose is also who you become in the journey. God is not preparing your destination, He's preparing you. And when preparation and opportunity meet under God's timing, purpose is revealed. So let us close in prayer. In the mighty name of Jesus, Heavenly Father, thank you for reminding us that your timing is always perfect. Forgive us for the times we have become impatient, discouraged, or compared your journey, our journey, with other people's journeys. Teach us to trust your process, develop our character, strengthen our faith, and deepen our dependence on you. Help us to remain faithful in the

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4: Hi, babe. 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
2: Hi, my name is Giovanni Modu, along with my sister Amoya Modu and Dana Modu. And we would like to say,
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0: 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Hi, this is Black Slate. 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
2: 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You, the youth of the community, let's head for a brighter future and open our eyes. 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Go!

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Grant Roots representing Conscious FM. You know my style and my blam. 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

0: Yeah, we. Hi, this is Black Slate. 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
4: Hi, babe. What's happening?
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Yo, this is Don Ricardo, and you're in tuned to Conscious Radio, the conscious one. Keep it locked.

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0: Yeah, we. Hi, this is Black Slate. 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
7: Hi, my name is Giovanni Model, along with my sister Amoya Model and Dana Model. And we would like to say,
8: it starts with you. 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
7: Hi, my name is Giovanni Model, along with my sister Amoya Model and Dana Model. And we would like to say,
8: it starts with you. 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
7: Government!

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4: Hi, babe. What's happening?
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7: Hi, my name is Giovanni Model, along with my sister Amoya Model and Dana Model, and we would like to say,
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9: 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Togo said that, set the trend. 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
4: Hi, babe. 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
8: 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Go!

0: Yeah, we. Hi, this is Black Slate. 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
5: London, it's me, Oliver, here to tell you about another blockbuster for the October Black History Month celebration, with the most hilariously funny play to date, Where There's a Will, There's a Criminal, starring me, Oliver Samuels, and the full cast from Yard. 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
4: 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What's happening?
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To the world! Yeah, man, I be able to represent, you know, for Conscious Radio. 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Mad.

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7: Hi, my name is Giovanni Model, along with my sister Amoya Model and Dana Model, and we would like to say,
8: it starts with you. 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Say no to guns, no to knives, no to drugs, and yes to life. Go!

I'm gonna go and bless up one and all. I'm just gonna locked in, plugged in, tuned in right now. To the north side, east side, west side, south side. I the best lubrication, reach out to the nation. I'm just gonna locked in, plugged in, tuned in. Right now, it's another Monday. Back in full effect, there's special. Tell the weather.

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If you know, you know. 25 years on the reggae machine. Reggae FM. Who them, what them feel like? Anyways, magic. Ain't too good in the Monday, especially I'm gonna be taking care of business. And you know the clock don't work right now, you know.

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1: And then Jenna as well. Okay.
0: And you see today, this afternoon, this evening. Yo.
1: So,

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1: Balance.
0: Yes, I yeah.
1: Balance. Bend down. Touch your toe.
2: Down the helicopter. Yeah.
0: Everything balanced. Yeah. Everything level.
2: Yeah.
0: I'm over there.
1: Yeah. I would never tell a lie to you.
0: Voila.

0: light blue blossoms.
1: Too much juice, too much sauce. Too much sauce, too much juice. Too much juice, too much sauce.
2: Yeah.
3: Yeah.
4: Yeah.
3: Yeah.
4: Yeah. Yeah.

0: What's his work? It's happens up, Mr. Marlon and the family. I'll take the conscience of them family. Quite a big up in the theatres and all you mean.
1: And I'm a fight so hard for this love. I'm not letting go. How does it when he's
0: out? Bless it up soon already. No point like me, guy feeling like an the mixer and the blender. Show the one in session.
1: You can be tragic.
0: So that's a kick it with just like this. Talk to a mix and I'm blending. If it's the first time you listen to me, this is how I roll. What was this working time?

make the hits, not the public. I tell the DJs what to play, you see?

0: for that, click icon to the key, click see more, and then let me see what happens. So I'm just right down the bottom. And it's £9.17 today. Wow. You guys are getting a bargain. So it's right down the bottom, and it's the anchor is £12, and it is £9 something today, guys. So you are getting an absolute bar to the game. Bar game. Right, guys, I'm going to show you the single flowers that we've got left. So that is the one I'm wearing now. Yeah, it really nice. I can't see it. Did you click on your link number 3, darling?
1: Talk to a nicest one, yeah. On the Monday night jam, but that's special. Jody with it in
0: the
1: building. Taking care of
0: guys.
1: Business.
0: Right so there.
1: Only one king, big up. All to the family, yeah? Bless up, Stafford Emman. I'm looking at the SLR family. I hope there's going to be a return, you know. Lord of mercy. I'm Mr. Cowboy, is it?
0: Hey.
1: Antua.

0: DJ has only just begun.
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Just so. Also the thing set. We got a stance and we got it going on right now. EWS ready with a twist. As per some Pamacana.

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And the gentleman that come about. Wicked and wild, cause I like burn and grow as a disadventure. What's it? Most time I select you.

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0: So we're gonna bounce inside the Espresso for like a while, better kick back and relax and let the music to the talking around here. 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
1: Ladies and gentlemen, it's my pleasure to introduce to you the beautiful Iris Starr.
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This is the Wonders Express sound. Up in the place inside the building, running tonight, tonight, tonight. All is at the right place, at the right time, doing the right thing. 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

0: So you know when you're 81, it's all about taking that turn. So I'm going to pick up my secretary, Angela G. Sons and daughters, these nephews, uncle and aunties, and all the crew that must have gave me a signal up in the place inside of the bed earlier tonight. This evening, this afternoon, man, so I'm speaking to the ear. My voice again.
1: I
0: was here. 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Everything I forget, plug out.

0: Johnny Wonder, Johnny Wonder, Johnny Wonder. 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See, Nereus Joseph says.
1: Targi, Targi, for days I would him say, yo, you're listening to the sounds of the Johnny Wonder. It done now, it don't blunder. Johnny Wonder for days.
2: Hey, my name is Mr. Patel. I'm always listening to Johnny Wonder. He's wicked.
3: Said it's sweet like a honey, sweet like a wine. Yeah, it blows my mind. All I want to do is tune into you, Johnny Wonder. Yes, this is Sylvia Teller, and I'm tuning into Johnny Wonder.
4: There are DJs, and there are DJs, and then there is the mighty little Johnny Wonder. Don't miss him. Don't miss him. Most people are at the top of their profession in whatever they do. But little Johnny Wonder, you're head of the class.
5: Now this is I, Donovan King J, saying big up my brother Johnny Wonder. Johnny Wonder a survivor. See him, yeah, him no go no way, no way. Johnny Wonder a survivor. We not run and we not hide. It's I, Donovan King J.
6: 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Granny. Mind your own business, no girl beat me and leave me alone. You watch you, man. Every time you hear Johnny Wonder on the radio, me see you fling where you're walking stick and you start for wine and a dance up yourself. Let me tell you something, you see. And you see Johnny Wonder, when him a play, me dance till me wet. And if me fall down, me play me dead.